it now. I'll just stop saying. Girl.

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0: and take a bed and let me on my waist. 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

0: and take it better. 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Netflix on play. 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The view's nice from here. Shouts it from the wind. Knuckles unclenched now, I'm caressing your skin.
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Listen, I might have drunk one too many years, 'cause when the sun sheds tears now, they set me alight.

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0: Don't let them trouble you. 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
1: Gonna be okay.
0: I know I'll befuddle you. 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
1: Don't let it get to
0: just know
1: you.
0: That they're miserable. And know that behind every smile,

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You've tried forever to speak just one another line. I have a friend who should be killed. He'd do it himself, but he's too scared. 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He just complains it isn't fair. 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
3: 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Bells are ringing.

0: Ahikarua presents a journey that celebrates the artists and stories of the Dunedin Public Art Gallery Collection. Building from the just-released book of the same title, the exhibition explores ideas of arrival and departure, ways of occupying and experiencing land in the natural environment, buildings, structures and spaces of shelter and protection, and the sharing of stories through art. Acknowledging mana whenua and the concept of ahika as an expression of the continuous occupation of land through whakapapa, Te Ahikaroa offers audiences a rich sense of the unique location and history of this institution, the wide range of artists represented in the collection, and the artistic, cultural and historic context of their works. Te Ahikaroa, on now at the Dunedin Public Art Gallery.
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5: 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We actually know a thing or two about music.

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The warmth of its gravity grounds you as you release a sigh. 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
1: counselor, and that's known, particularly, you gotta learn to really be good about studying.

0: David, I can't believe you made me late for my 3 p.m. lecture. I had to rush so quickly out of the Robertson Library. I completely forgot my $80 Hydro Flask drink bottle.
1: My God, Leanne, pull yourself together. If we hadn't gone over those last Hubs class notes, we would have never passed that test.
0: You're right, but...
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0: Ko Ta Miro 2025 is an installation by the Mata Hall Collective, which is led by ancestral narratives of Tokuhuru Nuku, Tokuhuru Rangi, Tokuhuru Mawake, and Tokuhuru Atea, the four winds or the pillars of the sky. Inspired by the dynamic visual language of Hukahuka Whakarake, the adornments of customary kākahu, Ko Ta Miro weaves together materials and techniques in an installation that celebrates adaptation, experimentation, and mātauranga Māori across generations. Exploring the intersections between the natural fibre traditions of kākahu Māori, the arrival of wool with British and European explorers, and Aotearoa's modern wool industry. On now at the DPAG.
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0: there is someone listening. Hello and welcome to another episode of Revolt Into Sound. My name's Paul, and I'm the chap that holds the torch and shines it between the cracks in the floorboards to bring you eclectic new alternative music. Top of the show, you heard a Scottish artist called Propter Hock. He's got a new album out on Cold Transmission. The album's called Dramaturgy, and that particular track was called The Black Leather Historical Reenactment Society. And after that, you heard a band from Bristol. They're called Heavy Lungs, and their new track called Late Night Burger.
1: Oh, dearie me, you don't recognise any tunes. Welcome to Revolt Into Sound. It comes with a guarantee to mess with your musical antenna.

0: That's a band out of Chicago. They're called Model Living, and their new release called Head of Talent. Right, what have I got in store for you this week on Revolting to Sound? Album of the Week comes from a band from Rhode Island. They're called Downtown Boys. It's going to be the second part of my chat with Alex from Northampton Music Collective A Void. And at the end of the show, I'll be playing you a couple of classic songs in the slot I like to call What's My Name? And both songs have people's names in the song titles.
1: Hi, this is Meryl Streak, and you are listening to Revolt into Sound.

That was a band from London. They're called Sniffany and the Knits, and their new track called Best of Luck, and that's out on Gob Nation Records. Right, time for Album of the Week. Let's head over to Rhode Island, a band called Downtown Boys. They've just released an album called Public Luxury on Sub Pop Records, and this is the first track I'll be playing from it. This is Yellow Sun.

0: I think I thought about one under one of the more unusual songs I played here on Revolting to Sound. It comes from Tucson, Arizona band Boots Implosion. The track was called Term, and it's from their EP Crouch Rock Mathematique. And before that, you heard a track called Yellow Sun. It comes from our album of the week from Downtown Boys out of Rhode Island. The album's called Public Luxury, and it's out on Sub Pop Records.
1: Excuse me, Mr. DJ. Do you have any music that has a calming effect on my nerves?

0: So did that track have a calming effect on your nerves? No, I didn't think so. That's a band from Amsterdam called Supermarket and a track called Whiplash. Okay, let's go back and join Alex from Musical Collective in Northampton, A Void, and we'll carry on chatting about what's happening on the music scene in Northampton.
1: There's a management committee, and you know, it's decided, things are decided kind of by votes and by discussion, and it's grown out of being the old Labour Club in Northampton, and it was when the Labour Party decided they no longer wanted to use it. As far as I understand, the people who were kind of the volunteers essentially said, we'll take it over. And it got rebranded as The Lab about a decade ago, and it's been going really strongly. But yeah, so it's The Lab. It's about 120 person capacity. Then you've got places like the Black Prince, which is about 250 capacity. You've got the Garibaldi, which has been closed for a little while due to a tragedy, but is reopening soon. That's about 100. Then you've got the, at the other end of things, you've got the Roadmender, which is about 300 or 400, maybe 500 capacity.
0: Sounds like it's an in place to go.
1: Yeah, you'd think, but not many touring bands come here, and it's also quite difficult getting people to come out to shows. We find that pubs that put on cover acts and tribute acts tend to get a really full room, but people aren't that interested in coming out to original acts. And you want to say to them,
0: familiarity breeds contempt.
1: Yeah, but where are the songs going to come from for those cover acts to cover in the future?
0: Yeah, it's my constant battle over the many years. But you start to win people over eventually. So I've actually done a bit of research, and it's actually a band from one of my favourite bands that came from Northampton, Bauhaus.
1: Bauhaus, yeah.
0: Yeah, yeah. So this is a jokingly off the cuff comment. So are there any plaques in the pubs or Bauhaus tours of the area, like a heritage Bauhaus tour?
1: There are not. However, Andrew wrote an article for the magazine a few issues back saying how he felt that there needs to be a statue of Pete Murphy.
0: Yeah.
1: And he said that what it should be is a 300-foot tall statue of him. Yeah. And he said you could have it straddling the motorway. And there's a little village nearby called Road. And he said it should be called the Colossus of Road. And it should be standing above that. And it should be, he said that, you know, maybe we go in daring, make it naked. But yeah, it's there's some sense of that. I mean, we've also got Alan Moore, Watchmen writer and V for Vendetta and things like that. He's local and lives locally. Delia Derbyshire lived here. We've got various people have lived here. Spaceman 3 are local. I mean, Johnny Mattox, who was the drummer in Spaceman 3 and played on Safari by the Breeders and was in The Perfect Disaster, he's local. He's in a band locally and still playing. He's brilliant. They're one of the best bands in the town.
0: If you're at work, Alex, you could be like a Northampton musical tourist guide, maybe.
1: Well, the person to speak to for that would be another Alex, a guy called Alex Novak, who is the frontman of the band Venus Flytrap. And he runs a record shop called Spiral Archive.
0: Right.
1: And Alex Novak's been... They've actually got their 40th anniversary show coming up in September. So we're already planning on putting them on the cover of the magazine for that. And usually we only put on people who we're putting on at one of our gigs, but you know, when a local legend like Mr. Novak has the 40th anniversary of their band, you've got to put them on the cover and do a big feature, haven't you? You can't just let that pass. But he'd be the person to do the walking tours. He'd know all the stuff.
0: Right, okay, yeah. Anyway, I'm here with Alex from the Northampton Musical Collective, A Void, and I've got a few more questions for you. So you've got a few sideline projects, I see. Record label,
1: yes.
0: Magazine.
1: Yeah, so the magazine Notes from the Void, that again was something that we just sort of stumbled into. We decided to do it last year. We'd done a day running a stage at a local music festival, which was probably only our fourth event in total, and we ended up getting an all-dayer, and we ran that, and it was a place that was like literally maybe 15 seconds drive from my front door. You could walk it in about 4 minutes. So that was great, and I like it. I like it when things are near home. But afterwards, I thought, well, we need to maybe see if we can get people to read about these bands and to know about the bands. So I thought, let's do a fanzine. So we started that, and the first issue was very text heavy. I had this ridiculous idea that, you know, like old kind of 18th and 19th century newspapers,
0: yeah,
1: where it was incredibly text heavy, and the story started on the front page with no pictures, and it was just a wall of text. Yeah. I could have thought that would be really cool. Let's do that. Let's not have photographs on the cover. Let's have text, probably. That didn't last. We went to photographs on the cover after the second issue. But yeah, so we started doing it, and that turned out to be really popular. We pay for the printing ourselves. We don't have any advertising in it, and we give it away. So we have a load of copies printed, but they go out to record shops and music shops and venues around the town. When we do them, every other month now. So that's gone really well. We're just putting the finishing touches to the 10th issue, which is nice. So, and which also happens to be the kind of the year anniversary of it. So there's that. Then we've got the little record label on the side, which is called Avoid Cassettes, because we did do some cassettes, but cassettes are still difficult to shift. So we have done the last three things we've done have been CDs. And again, they are things where we get them made ourselves. We pay for them and they go out to record shops and we tell them to give them away. So we say they're here, and the way we've done it is we say to people, right, this compilation CD of local bands is going to be in these two record shops. The only way you're getting it is to go to those places.
0: Yeah.
1: So it's about pushing people into physical spaces to get things. We have about 10 bands on each compilation, and that's so that we can use those kind of growing vinyl on demand services to get an LP version of it done as well, because there's something nice about having an LP. So people can buy an LP if they want. But the CD they can pick up for free. And once they're gone, they can get it on Bandcamp, the audio. So we've done two compilations where it was just, it was local bands. And then we've done a Live at the Lab one that was for the festival that had 18, a lot of bands on it. And that was sequenced as if it was a gig, because it was all from recordings we'd made at shows of bands we'd had on. So it runs like a gig. If you listen to it, the cheering from one song goes into the applause of the next one, and it sounds like you're listening to a gig, including an encore at the end. So, so that's quite nice. So doing that's been good, because then people want to be involved in that, because bands like having their music put out.
0: They certainly do. Ambitions for the collective? Stay connected to the Northampton scene, do you think?
1: Yeah, absolutely. Yeah, no, it's really essential. I mean, this is where we live, so let's make where we live work. We can't, like I said earlier, we can't do anything to change things nationally, though I have got some ideas of what I'd like to do. But what I really want to happen is I want people to feel as excited when they pick up the magazine as I did in the late 80s, early 90s, picking up Melody Maker and Sounds and the NME on a Wednesday morning. Yeah, but that was the golden era of it, wasn't it? I mean, that kind of period from about 88 through to about maybe 95, 96. Melody Maker was at the top of its game at that period. It was, because it had always been a little bit of the kind of underdog to the NME, but it had that brief period where it had people like Everett True writing, Andrew Muller, John Wilde, the Stud Brothers, Simon Reynolds. They were all writing for it, and it was really good. And it was writing about really exciting bands, and a lot of the Seattle stuff was written in there. A lot of the Canadian underground was in there. They cover loads of stuff. And I kind of, we're trying to channel that a little bit in Notes from the Void, trying to make it so that it doesn't feel just like a fanzine. We need it to feel like an actual magazine and to feel like it has a visual identity. And that's come into it over the last, you know, after 10 issues, we've now got a visual identity. People know what to expect. We've got reviews, we've got interviews, we've got features, and it's now colour all the way through with lots of photos. But the text has to be interesting. It has to be funny if it can be. It has to have a bit of edge to it. So if we could keep on doing that, that'd be great. We have applied for Arts Council funding, so that would make things even better if we can do that, because we've now incorporated it as a community interest company. So we are trying to do it in a way that would mean it's able to continue, because that's the important thing. We don't want it just to disappear.
0: Yeah. You must have read my notes, because my next question was all about that I read that you'd applied for an Arts Council grant. So what's involved? Tell the listeners what's actually involved in applying for, and what difference will it make if you do get an arts?
1: It would make a huge difference. Well, I mean, you have to basically fill out a great big long form on the Arts Council's website. You have to explain what you're doing, why you're doing it, who it will benefit, who, and then you have to say who the trustees or the board members are in the organisation. You have to incorporate first. You can't be just a random person doing it. You have to have some kind of status, because you have to have a bank account, a business bank account, to be able to have the money paid into it, if you get it. So you then have to lay out what you want to do with the money and how much you want and how you would spend it. So we've asked for an amount that will cover the next 3 years. If we get it, it will allow us to pay more money to the venue for the venue hire, because at the moment we've got a really favourable deal with them.
0: Yeah.
1: But it feels like they're not getting enough from us, because costs for things like the engineer then come out of the bar take. And that's not right. And really, we want to be able to pay for the engineer, so the venue's not having to trust on making that money. So if we get it, it will mean that we can fund shows properly for the next 3 years. It will mean that we can keep on doing the CDs. It will mean that the zine will be paid for fully for the next 3 years. We'll also be able to buy backline for the venue. It has got some gear, but I think it would be better if we had stuff there that we could just leave there. And it would enable us to do a lot more, which would be great, because it, at the moment, like I said, everything's coming out of our pockets. Last year, we spent about £1,400 on it. Now, we didn't make anything back. Now, 1,400 quid's not too bad. It's not a huge loss. I know of people who are losing a lot more putting on shows. So, but then, you know, it's the bands play for free because they know that there's no money being made. But I'd like to be able to do more for the bands. But I mean, the bands at the moment, they are getting coverage in the magazine. They're getting a video of the show. They're getting the audio from the show, the continued support from us. Whatever we can do to help them, we continue to do. So we try to kind of, even if we can't give money away to bands, we try to pay them in kind with other things that we can do. You know, and also, if a promoter pays somebody, pays a band 20 quid to play a show, that's less than a pint per member. You may as well not give them anything and actually help them. So, you know, that's, so we try our best. But I, my dream ultimately would be to hit the point where it was financially self-sustaining by whatever means that is necessary for that, and that we could then pay the venue, pay the bands, keep all our costs covered. That would be ideal. But I think we'd need a very rich benefactor to be able to do that.
0: I'll see what I can do, Alex. I can do. Right, last question for Alex from Northampton Musical Collective, A Void. And and it's a bit of a obscure, actually it's not an obscure question, it's a question that may link to your past musical tastes. If there's one band that you could put on the lineup, and they could be dead or alive, current or past, still going, who would it be?
1: There's two. Absolutely. That I would put on. So both of them are no longer with us in terms of playing together. I would love to be able to see the 90s Canadian band Eric's Trip. They were on Sub Pop. They were one of the earliest signings to Sub Pop from Canada. They made a glorious, colossally loud lo-fi racket. They wrote amazing songs. The only chance I had to see them, I kick myself still, they toured the UK supporting Red Cross in the 90s. And I had a band rehearsal that night with the band I was in. And it was a rehearsal where it was being held at the drummer's house, so we could have cancelled it at no cost. And I kind of did toy with the idea of driving into Birmingham to go and see them. And I thought, no, no, they'll come back. They did never come back. They never came back. So I would love to see Eric's Trip. I've become kind of social media pals with their guitarist over the years. And he actually performed on one of the songs of the one of my previous bands. He did a little bit of vocals on one of the songs. That was really nice. So I'd love to see them. The other band is the Texan band Lift to Experience, who were an incredible, how can you describe them? Their one album is called The Texas Jerusalem Crossroads. It's pretty much my favourite record of all time. It's tied with Versus Universe by Rev Magnetic, but it's an incredible album. They were a trio. The album's this concept album about the idea of the end of the world happening in biblical kind of style, but it being centered on Texas rather than the Middle East. It's unbelievably good. It's a fantastic record. Everybody should go out and check it out. I was lucky enough to see them when they reformed and they played the South Bank Centre 10 years ago. They played Guy Garvey's Meltdown. And they were unbelievably good. And I'd love to get to see them. I have tried to persuade their singer to do it, and he does say that anything's possible in the world of Josh T. Pearson, but he hasn't done it yet.
0: Ah, brilliant, brilliant. Well, Alex, from Northampton Musical Project A Void, thanks very much for joining me on Revolt into Sound, and good luck for 2026 and beyond.
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0: Cheers.

That's a band out of Montreal called The City Gates. The track was called It's a Violent Life, and it's from their recent album called Chimera, out on Valoria Records and Icy Cold Records. And before that, you heard the second part of my interview with Alex from Northampton Music Collective here in the UK called A Void. So a big thank you to Alex for taking the time out to chat to me over the last couple of weeks. Right, album of the week time. It's the second track from Public Luxury. It comes from Rhode Island band Downtown Boys, and it's out on Sub Pop Records. This track is You're a Ghost.

Always expect the unexpected here on Revolt Into Sound. That's a band from Austin, Texas. They're called Jacuzzi, spelt J-C-U-U-Z-I, with a track called Greasy Comb from their forthcoming new EP, Recession Indicator, on Space Flight Records. And before that, you heard the second track from our album of the week. The album's called Public Luxury. The band hail from Rhode Island. They're called Downtown Boys. And the album's out on Sub Pop. And the second track I played you there was You're a Ghost. The Sands of Time have run through the hourglass yet again here on Revolt Into Sound. But before I disappear back underneath the floorboards, it's time for the end of show slot I like to call What's My Name. And the first track is actually a reference

Art school. Art school. Art school. Art school. I went to art school. Art school. Art school. Art school. Art school. Art school. I went to art school. I went to art school. I went to art school. I went to art school. I went to art school. I went to art school. I went to art school. I went to art school. I went to art school. I went to art school. I went to art school. I went to art school. Now watch you melt. Don't burn yourself. Quick draw McGraw, I went to art school.

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1: Te Reo Irirangi Kotahi is standing in support of Te Tiriti. 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

I just throw shots at them venomous, so troublesome. 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I know emptiness, cold and remote, living

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Yeah, I love a cheese roll. I'm on the radio. When I'm visiting my son, I like to listen to Radio 1.

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Cranking the cranks and pulling the levers so you don't have to. Cheers, gang!

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1: 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None of the hits, all of the time.

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0: I missed you, too.
1: I want the world to know. 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
1: You know that's not what the blog is, right?
0: What? Well, what's it for then?
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1: Lily Jane knows good music and isn't afraid to play it, serving up the freshest sounds of alternative music from across the motu and beyond the seven seas. 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
2: Atamare, morena, kete whakaronga mai, ko ke Te Reo Irirangi Kotahi. The time is 8:02 in the a.m. It is perfectly still dark outside. I feel like I've got the time wrong. I've shown up here at 3 in the morning or something, but it is indeed 8:03, those clouds covering the beautiful sky, making it feel more like midnight than morning. This is the breakfast program here on Radio 1 with me, Lily Jane, brought to you by the lovely, beautiful, divine, earth-changing, mind-shattering people at Aju coming up on the program today. Of course, we hit the top 11 countdown. That'll be hitting your ears at 9 a.m., through to 10 a.m. We will be having the weather and road conditions roundup at 8:15 a.m. and the Rad Times Gig Guide at 8:45 a.m. Along your journey towards the end at 10:15 a.m., I will be having a little corridor on the program with Maddie of Living Perfection on his Italio Disco EP that's recently been released. Lots of fun coming up, and of course, who doesn't love Top 11 Day? But for now, you know, let's just get straight into the bangers. Let's get straight into the tunes. Yesterday I had like a bit of a slow rise start. The vibes were kind of, they were a little bit groovy, but they were more slower paced. They were more pulled back. They were more low key. I think when, you know, the rain outside is as cold as icicles and you still can't see your feet even when you're walking out at 8 a.m. in the morning, that means it's time for some heavier stuff. I think I played this one on the program last week or the week before. A Placebo released their Recreated album, which is just a bunch of their old songs but kind of reworked. This one, Drowning by Numbers, after that, Snapped Ankles with I Want My Minutes Back. It's going to be a little bit more rough this morning, but nothing too extreme. Nothing too extreme. Here's Placebo, Drowning by Numbers. Drowning by Numbers in the rain out there. Oh my God.

0: That one there is Gans with I Think I Like You off of the album Good for the Soul 2025. I love alternative music that has a kind of a very much a dance sensibility to it, like an electronic dance sensibility in a rock song. That's my vibe. That's my cup of tea. I can drink it all day long. I can never get sick of it. Before that one, I Want My Minutes Back by Snapped Ankles. And starting off the hour with a little bit of Placebo, a little bit of reworked Placebo. It was Drowning by the Numbers, the recreated edition, the recreated version. The time is now 8:15 a.m. on the dot. So, of course, we gotta round up the weather. We gotta round up the road conditions.
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0: Kia ora anō. Okay, let's just jump into it. How is it looking around the general Dunedin area? Well, we still have flooding in place, State Highway 86, Allenton area. That one is going out to the airport, so if anybody has an airport journey today, if you have an airport journey, I really did recommend leaving a little bit earlier. I really did recommend checking what's going on with the roads to make sure that you don't miss your flight. Yes, very, very important. Just in case anybody's going out all the way to Millburn, their State Highway 1 intersection with the Limeworks Road is also flooding there, so some stop-go traffic management is in place. Please stop with caution as well. The area going up to Middle March, winter conditions, please be careful. This is the same on the opposite side going up kind of Green Valley from Palmerston area. Take care, be careful. And then we do have the road closure of State Highway 88 between the intersection of Cumberland Street and Castle Street due to roadworks and hospital works. This road is closed. That's St. Andrew Street, little stretch there. So you can't go through it. You can't go under it and you can't go over it. You do indeed have to go around it. Apologies. Plan accordingly on your morning journey. The general road conditions around the central Dunedin area, nothing too major in terms of warnings, just general winter warning. Please be careful. Can't see things when it's dark. It's pretty self-explanatory. George King Memorial Drive is closed due to surface flooding. Mower Street is closed due to slip blockages. Allenton Road is closed between Granton Road and Huntley Road due to flooding. Donald's Hill Road is closed at the Mount Cargill Road and State Highway 1. That is just deemed unsafe. And Old Dunstan Road, like we've heard many times before on this program, is closed between Rocklands Road and the junction at the Styx. It will be open on the 30th of September. So a fair few road closures around the area. Let's look at the bus alerts for Orbus in Dunedin. Moray Place, Princes Street. This will affect quite a fair few routes until Friday, July 24th. And that is because of maintenance on the corner of Moray Place and Princes Street. Buses are unable to turn right into Moray Place from Princes Street. So they will be going around. This affects routes 3, 5, 8, 19, 33, 44, 50, 55, 63, and 77. Intersection of Shetland Street and Prospect Bank closed until the 23rd of this month. That affects Route 33. There's a St. Andrew Street closure until the 31st of this month. That affects 1, 1C, 1D, 14, 37, 61. You can make a song out of this. We've got Elgin Road closure until the 31st. That affects 61. Kaikarai Valley Road closure. Also, just valid until today, but keep an eye on it because it's been continuously getting updated. Looks like it might go through to the 31st. That affects 61, 37, 39, 70. Clyde Street and Albany Street closure until the 31st. That affects 14, 37, 63. And Princes Street, corner of Manor Place, stopped, closed until further notice, affecting 33, 3, 5, 18, 19, 44, 50, 55, 77. I'm almost quite sure that is every single bus service has some kind of effect to it. So if you're busing, if you want to know if you were affected in any way by any of those closures, those delays, stop, moves, etc., ORC.gov.nz/orbus to find out all of those alerts. Let's go into the weather. Now, it's raining outside. That is quite obvious. It is a high of 7 degrees and a low of 6 degrees today. Currently feels like 2 degrees outside. Can confirm that is true. The wind is about to pick up. So if you are deciding between umbrella and rain jacket, I'm going to say rain jacket is probably your best bet, unless you have one of those really good umbrellas, but it's the wind's about to pick up dramatically. It will, of course, be raining pretty much for the entire day. There was an orange rain warning in place for today between 3 a.m. and 3 p.m. So just keep an eye on yourself, on your property, on your people. And, you know, if the weather dramatically ramps up this afternoon, which it might, consider staying inside. That was why our Nina Minute weather on Met Service. Well, they're looking pretty the same. Met Service is saying a high of 8 and a low of 5. Rain with heavy falls. This will ease into showers in the late afternoon. Southerlies developing in the morning strong at times. And yes, that heavy rain watch is in place. Clothing, 3 to 4 layers. I agree with this. I am bundled up much like a gothified marshmallow today. And I have 2 pairs of socks on. And honestly, when you put 2 pairs of socks on, you think, oh, is this overkill? Am I being dramatic? Do I really need 2 pairs of socks? I'm loving it. My feet are so warm right now. They are so cozy. It's so nice. I really recommend wearing 2 pairs of socks today. Thursday, tomorrow, it is looking like showers again. High of 8, low of 4, the southwesterlies. And YR is saying it's a bit colder, high of 6, low of 4, and rain in the Arvo. That is your weather road conditions roundup. TLDR, it is raining. Make sure that you bundle up today. Take care of your property with the heavy rain that is coming in today. And make sure that if you are driving to the airport, you leave a little bit earlier. And if you're catching a bus, check out all the alerts. Make sure you're not late to work. And if you are late to work, pray for forgiveness from the capitalist gods. The time is now 8:22 a.m. This is the breakfast program on Te Reo Irirangi Kotahi Radio 1. I will be back shortly with the Rad Times gig guide, but for now, like always, it's just you and me and some good tunes. Next track I have queued up is some Cranberries. I really jammed the album Everybody Else Is Doing It, So Why Can't We? In high school. Like, that was like one of my top albums. And I could probably sing every single song if I... It's like one of those ones where I don't think I was paying like that much attention. But unfortunately, I was 15 and my brain got filled up with those lyrics, which could have been used to like maybe not fail math class. But hey, anybody needs some Cranberries karaoke, you know who your girl is. This track is a little bit of a heavier one off the album. It is Reason. It's a long album too. It is a... How many songs do they have on that one? I think it's... Oh, actually, never mind. It's just 10 songs. No. Okay. It is more than 10 songs. I was like, I'm sure this is a really long album. This is the extended version. So there are 2 discs, but there are 13 songs on the album. So it is a bit of a longer one. Definitely a longer one for 1993. Here it is, Reason, Cranberries, Radio 1, me, Lily. You gonna stay warm today in the cold and the rain.

0: strategy.
1: That was Vampire Weekend with Gen X Cops off of their 2025 record, Only God Was Above Us. This is Te Reo Irirangi Kotahi Radio 1. My name is Lily. And oh my God, I love that song. And oh my God, I love Vampire Weekend. It's taken over 2 weeks for me to play one Vampire Weekend song, which to all my haters, I think is very mature of me. It's very restrained of me. I wanted to do it, but it just never fit in with the theme that I was aiming for with the shows. And today, I think it fitted in nicely. That one there, I love. Oh, that the guitar riff is just so crunchy. I just want to put it in my mouth and like crunch on it. And then the piano at the end, because it's the rest of the album is with the piano and it's so good. I love them, and I'm not ashamed of it. Before that, Falls with Balloons and Cranberries with Reason. Seriously, it's going to be every show I shout out an album and I say, you should go and listen to this album. And I know it's only 8:34 a.m., but that is my album of today. Only God Was Above Us, Vampire Weekend. If you think that you don't like Vampire Weekend because all you can think of is like A-Punk and, I don't know, Young Lion, I urge you to listen to this new record. It is a very mature record, and just the themes on it, and every song carries itself so well. It includes so many elements. They're dragging things from the more like acoustic stuff that they were doing on Father of the Bride, and then the more electronic elements, and they bring it together with the like very orchestral sound that they had on the first few albums, and it's really good. And I really love it. And this next song that I'm going to play, I also really love. It is The Ladies with Non-Threatening off of the album They Mean Us, which one time I was in Flying Nun in Christchurch, Ototahi, and they had that record and I was going to buy it. And instead, my partner bought it. If we stay together forever, that's fine. I'll be the co-owner of that record, but otherwise that record's leaving my possession, which I'll be very sad about. Here it is, Non-Threatening. The Ladies coming up very soon. In about 10 minutes, we're going to be having the Rad Times gig guide.

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1: Life Without Buildings was the last track you heard there, PS exclusive. PJ Harvey, Down by the Water, the demo version, and the ladies with Non-Threatening. I actually really prefer that demo version to the final product, actually. I think this is going to sound like I am, you know, a baby, but I think the first time I heard that song, it was the demo version, and yeah, that's... It's cool, but as soon as you hear the demo version of something and you listen to the demo version like over and over and over again, and then you discover that that's not what the end song sounds like, it's always a bit like, ah. That's why I say to my musician friends, it's probably not a good idea to show me your demo, because I'll listen to it a bunch, and then when you show me the final product, I'll go, ah. I just kind of liked the rawness of that one. You know, there was something really vulnerable that you could never capture again when you made it sound good. Actually, this is the Red Times gig guide now on Te Reo Irirangi Kotahi. Let's just jump straight into it. Today, Wednesday the 8th of July, we have the Octagon Poetry Collective open mic that is featuring Jenna Heller and Jordan Irvine with MC Jasmine Taylor, 7 p.m. free entry, open mic. All are welcome to join New Athenaeum Theatre for that one. And we also have the weekly Wednesday stand-up comedy at Inch Bar, 7:30 p.m. And a crisp $5 for that one. Thursday, 9th July, tomorrow, we have at the Dunedin Musicians Club, Sona, Koputai, People's Party, and the Pop Tops. That one is at 8:30 p.m, $10, and all ages. Plus, I have no idea if this is Ronnie or Rooney because it's spelt differently everywhere that I look. But that's at Inch Bar, 7:30 p.m. Koha entry to hear his beautiful sounds. And Ja Red at Pearl Diver, 4:30 p.m. Friday the 10th of July, there is the Matariki Drone Show at Fourth Ice Bar Stadium featuring Tiki Tane and more, 5:30 p.m. And free entry for that one. 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And I won't give you the whole weekend because, you know, I want you to tune into Breakfast later in the week. But you can always check out all of the details, r1.co.nz/gig-guide. You can find ticket links, you can find event pages, and you can add your own gig. How bloody good. All hail the Rad Times gig guide. At 9 after the ad break, we of course will be jumping into the top 11 countdown. Exciting stuff. Thank you all for voting. If you want to vote in next week's one, it's r1.co.nz/top11. Voting for that will be open later tonight or tomorrow. But if you did vote, exciting stuff. Finding out who took out that number one spot. I can tell you there has been some shifts around. There are some new tracks on there. We've got a Mazagran hit picks. It's going to be a good time. But before that, a little bit more La Musica, of course. What else would we be doing here on the Radio 191 FM Breakfast Program brought to you by the legends at A Jew with myself, Lily Jane? Did I cover everything? Oh, it's 8:49 a.m. There you go. 10 minutes until the ad break, but let's hit you up with this one. This is Dog Race. It's The Squeeze here on the 1.

it's not, but then it is again.

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I've got fucking things.

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3: I'm back. It is 9:02 a.m. and unlike that advert, I am not Zach Hoffman. My name is Lily Jane and this is Radio 1 Breakfast Program. Just before those ads, you heard Honey Glaze with Don't and Tamaki Outfit Shoeless with Gravy Chain after Dog Races. It's The Squeeze. And now it is time to jump into the Top 11 Countdown. Hitting you up with our first Mazagran hit pick of the day. I was telling one of my coworkers, my lisp has never been so prominent in my life. I don't know what it is about speaking. I have like a very tiny lisp that comes from growing up with like a giant gap between my two front teeth. And I don't know, speaking on air all the time, it seems to come out more than I want it to. Very occasionally you get little hiccups such as that and such as Mazagran. But Mazagran, hit picks, the legends over there at That Cafe, caffeinating our airwaves and caffeinating the Top 11 Countdown. This is the first hit pick of the program. It is Hannah Everingham with Want You.
4: Mazagran, hit pick.

Also, Tahi's Akhtang sitting there at number 10 with New Dog, Old Tricks. It was number one, Tahi, on the countdown last week. Before that, at number 11, it was Damia Sharko with Unrest and our Mazagran hit pick, our first Mazagran hit pick of the top 11, Hannah Everingham with Want You, which has those really cool little sci-fi, I guess like sonic bubbles within it. Loved that. Next up, we move on to number 9, Iwa. Who's it going to be? It is the Northeast Valley with Watching TV.

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Set Shift There, Hysteria, featuring Didi Your Friend, Crit, Six Boy, and Bubba 44, all from Ootiputi. That one sitting now at number 7, Fitu. Last week, it was at number 4. Moving on. Oh, sorry. And at number 8 there, we had Seek Help with Thus With A Kiss after the Northeast Valley Watching TV. Sitting at number 9, Iwa. Moving on now to number 6. Halfway through the countdown. And let's quickly move on to a little bit of Hoha with Quickly. Number 6, Ono, here on The One. Ono. Oh,

0: Number four, that was Civil Talk from Otipote with 100 different people. Sitting at number five, just above it at Rima, is Lucy Gray with that hyper poppy phone song. And of course, number six there, Onu, it was Hoha with Quickly, that loud, fast one. They're moving in to the top three of the top 11 countdown here on Te Reo Irirangi Kotahi on the breakfast program. We got a fun one up next. I've been loving this track. I've been jamming it on the breakfast program already, so you're probably already familiar with it. But it's come straight onto the top 11 here at number three, Toru. It is Saltwater Criminals with Skydiver. After that, you'll hear the number two pick. And then we're going to sneak away to a Mazagran before hitting you with the number one. Here's Saltwater Criminals sitting at number three with Skydiver.
1: Toru, three.

0: Sitting at number two, Rua, it is Yuno Juno, Oti Poti, three-piece post-punk outfit with Skyscrapers off of their new EP, part of the four EPs. And before that, sitting at number three, Toru, it was Skydiver from Saltwater Criminals. A lot of sky going on with those two. Skydiver, Skyscrapers, Skydiver off of Skyscrapers. Moving almost to the number one spot, Tahi here on the countdown. But first, I'm going to hit you with our second Mazagran hit pick of the countdown this week. And this is a duo of sorts, a band and a solo singer from Dunedin, Total Heart, and Sienna Baker, part of the music school here on campus, with their newest track, Lately, Lately. Here, that one is on Radio 1, but don't go anywhere. Don't even think about changing that dial. Don't even think about exiting that web browser, because very soon I will be coming at you with the number one spot. Who's it going to be? Is it something old? Is it something new? Is it something borrowed? Is it something blue? First up, here's Turtle Hearts and Sienna Baker, our Mazagran hit pick. Thank you to Mazagran, as always, for caffeinating our airwaves.
1: Mazagran hit pick.

That there was Turtle Hearts and Sienna Baker from Otipoti Dunedin with their newest single, Lately Lately, our second Mazagran hit pick of this week's Top 11 Countdown here on Te Reo Irirangi Kotahi. And the time has come to reveal the number one spot on this week's Countdown. Always a very, very exciting time. To recap there, our top five, sitting at Lucy Gray with Phone Song, Civil Talk, 100 Different People, Saltwater Criminals, Skydiver, You Know Juno, Skyscrapers. And now, who's going to be? Who's that number one spot I mentioned before? Was it something new? Was it something old? Well, I can tell you that last week they were sitting at number two, Rua, on the Countdown. And before that, they took out the number one spot, Tahi. They're back at the number one spot. It is, of course, Big Dogs with their ode to the Griggs Factory, Whiff of You. Here it is, your number one spot for this week. The people have spoken. Dunedin has spoken. Here it is.

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0: that Ahikaroa presents a journey that celebrates the artists and stories of the Dunedin Public Art Gallery Collection. Building from the just-released book of the same title, the exhibition explores ideas of arrival and departure, ways of occupying and experiencing land in the natural environment, buildings, structures and spaces of shelter and protection, and the sharing of stories through art. Acknowledging mana whenua and the concept of ahika as an expression of the continuous occupation of land through whakapapa, Te Ahikaroa offers audiences a rich sense of the unique location and history of this institution, the wide range of artists represented in the collection, and the artistic, cultural and historic context of their works. Te Ahikaroa, on now at the Dunedin Public Art Gallery.
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3: Hoki ano mai. Hoki mai ano, sorry. Welcome back. Today, Irirangi Kotahi. It is 4 minutes past 10 in the AM. This is the breakfast program brought to you by Adieu. We just had the top 11 countdown, a very exciting thing. Our number one spot was once again taken by Big Dogs with Whiff of You, a little serenade to the beautiful smell of the Greggs Factory, which we will all very much miss here in the student quarter. The number two, Uno Juno Skyscrapers, and number three, Saltwater Criminals Skydiver. And after the top 11 finished, you heard Tough Guy with Whakapapa from the Otipoti Ho compilation, which was released earlier this year. It is available on Bandcamp as well, that one. Coming up shortly on the program at 10:15 a.m, I'm going to be joined by Maddie from Living Perfection. We're going to have a kōrero about their newest EP, some Italo disco vibes. So I thought I'd get us prepared here, the couple songs before that interview takes place. Something a little bit more dancey, something a little bit more moving and grooving. So first up here is TV Girl with Taking What's Not Yours. Bit of an older track now, 2016. Here it is on the one.

mentioned. And how about the half a box of lentils from when I cooked her food that she probably didn't use? I want to dedicate this jam to all those things I left behind in girls' apartments and various domiciles over the years. Sometimes you gotta leave in a hurry, man, what can I say?

0: No, that wasn't Bruce Springsteen, but it was Hot Chip with their Dancing in the Dark. Bruce Springsteen cover here on Te Reo Irirangi Kotahi. Before that one, you had TV Girl with Taking What's Not Yours. My favourite line in that song is where he mentions and stealing Gravity's Rainbow, a copy of Gravity's Rainbow that she's never going to read. Great lyric. The time is now 10:15 a.m. sharp here on the breakfast program, and I've got my first and only chat of the program today. Top 11 really takes up a lot of time here. I am now joined in the studio. I always get tricked because I can see the person via a camera and part of my brain is like, they're here in the room with me, and then they're not. Tamaki, songwriter and producer, Maddie joins me on the program now to chat about his musical project, Living Perfection, and debut EP, five tracks that blend Italo disco with more modern genres such as Vaporwave and Witch House. The perfect dance floor release. I'm excited to kōrero with Maddie about it. How are you this morena?
1: Kia ora, how's it going? I'll take singer-songwriter. That's nice.
0: You never know, you know. Some people, they're like, oh, I don't want to be a singer-songwriter.
1: That's like way too professional for me, I think. I'll take it. You sound like I'm like a Radner or something, which is sick.
0: Wow, I'm glad that my faux pas was your little crown you got to wear for this one. Just jumping straight into it, you have such a kind of rich musical journey. You've been in these post-punk outfits, Cool Cult and Trust Punks, and releasing albums on international indie labels such as Wolfcat and Spunk. In recent years, you've shifted towards this electronic production. What kind of like solace or new space have you found in electronic compared to alternative?
1: I think it's just like, obviously the vibe is quite different, and this EP is like super playful and fun and I want to get people dancing and just have a good time. Music career is like very serious, and you try to be as like cool as possible in your early 20s, and you're like, hell yeah, like stare at the floor, like shoegaze,
0: yeah,
1: the classic like semicircle around at a gig where no one encroaches towards you and stuff like that. So this is just a whole different vibe, and I think as I get older, I just want to have fun and dance around and like vibe with the crowd more than I ever have before. So yeah, it's really nice.
0: Yeah, I can imagine it's a huge part of it. What you're saying about the semicircle is so, so true.
1: It's funny because I went to I don't go to that many shows anymore, but I went to one and it still exists. Like,
0: yeah,
1: the semicircle is brought down from generation to generation, you know?
0: Yeah. I went to a house show the other day, which was probably like, I don't know, max like 15 people in a small room. And even then, the band still had to be like, guys can come forward. We're in a very small room together. We don't need this meter of space.
1: I think, yeah, it's like, I don't know what it is. I also do it, you know?
0: Just,
1: it's ingrained in us to like respect the band so much, or just have no confidence to go forward.
0: Yeah.
1: But it's funny.
0: Where did your love of Italo disco and kind of Euro house come from?
1: Kind of like it's always been in the background pretty much. Italo disco is like massive with a couple of my friends. Mm-hmm. Namely, I learned about it from Amelia, who now lives in Melbourne. And then my mutual friend who lives in Dunedin now, Michael Grouger, who their vibe was always so cool, and I always wanted to be like them pretty much. And we talked about kind of 80s, 70s and 80s music a lot, and Italo disco just kind of came out of that. And then, like, it's so cheesy and fun.
0: Yeah.
1: Like, every time I hear it, it just puts a big smile on my face, and now I have to work, like, a 9-hour shift on a job, and then all I want to do is, like, come home and listen to, like, a couple of synth lines, and
0: yeah,
1: I go crooning 60-year-old man holding a cigarette and a red wine, you know? It's very fun, and I think that's what's drawn to me when I have gotten older.
0: Yeah. The title of the EP translates to, I mean, I hope it translates to this, otherwise I'm shooting myself in the foot here. This is for you. Right?
1: Yeah.
0: With music like this, that's kind of like, it's personal in one instance, but as you're saying, it's very fun and is designed to be shared and experienced within a crowd of people. Do you kind of see this EP as like, oh, this is a gift to people. This is something I'm giving to people to experience joy with.
1: Honestly, the complete opposite of that, which is funny. It's like, I have put not much effort into like thinking what people would like and what I want.
0: Mm.
1: So the name is like kind of tongue in cheek, as people say. It's really for me to put this music out, because to be honest, I had no idea if people would even like it. So it's like, it's which they have, which is great, but it's really like, I had so much fun making it and worked quite hard learning how to do all of the instruments, or non-instruments, all the computer work and stuff like that, because I've always just played like standard guitar or bass or drums or anything like that. So learning a whole new thing is really, for me, was like super exciting. So it's more for me than anything, but I think like, this is for you. It's like, check out this new thing that I did.
0: Yeah.
1: It's pretty crack up and different to anything that anyone would ever think that I would ever do. So
0: that's always the best surprise.
1: I hope so. I hope people aren't like, what the fuck is this?
0: you were kind of saying you were sort of new to that electronic production. Was it kind of like a painting where you were adding layers and upon layers, and then you're kind of standing back and going, oh yeah, I'll add that, I'll take away that?
1: Well, yeah, because I had no idea like what to expect. So kind of like, I'm still going on like the Ableton Light vibe where you can only have 16 tracks. That really limits you. If anyone from Ableton wants to give me like a discount or something, I would love to get a
0: wink, get wink, more nudge, nudge.
1: Yeah. But it's been cool to see how much more effort you have to do to make it sound good.
0: Yeah.
1: Like, I don't know, a band has like traditionally like four, I mean, I was in a band with three guitarists, which was insane, but like four key instruments, and this, like, now I'm adding like ambience and four different synth lines and stuff like that, and you're like, oh shit, like it's limitless how much you can put in. But that also is difficult, because you're like, this just sounds like nothing. So it's been like a learning curve.
0: Yeah,
1: for sure.
0: Yeah. Did you find in that process you were sometimes like, oh, there's too much here, I need to start taking things away?
1: All the time. Like every single, like, I don't know how to mix anything, so I'm always like, what is going on? So it's been great. Like, I got my friend Martin Phillips, who is in the band Repairs and was in God Bows to Math, to like have a look over and master it and kind of do all like the technical stuff that I have no idea how to do. So that was really fun to get and I've like worked with him before in different avenues, so I was like, I don't know if he can do this, but he definitely can. So it was cool to like use another set of ears to make sure that I know what I'm doing.
0: Totally.
1: Yes, all the time. I add 16 different synths at the same time, or keyboards, or like shimmers or shines like that, that like I think are hilarious, but I'm like, I don't know if that's good enough for this.
0: No, that's quite translating.
1: Yeah. I'm still like, I'm learning so much all the time. Like, I'm still like complete amateur at electronic music. So it's cool to be like, oh, people do like this kind of stuff.
0: Totally. Your press mentions that you've been shining your best loafers to kind of, you know, celebrate this EP's release. Would you say that loafers are the best dance floor footwear?
1: It's contentious, right? Because I like the slide and slip and slide. Like, I'm like a real, like, I want to do like a shimmy across the dance floor, but also like a slide.
0: Yeah.
1: But I also did recently, when I was picking up my daughter from daycare, slip while I was wearing loafers and broke my ankle.
0: Oh my god!
1: So I'm like, just yeah. It was. She's fine. I should say that, but I was not. It was kind of like a hero moment, you know, when I saved my daughter from dying. No big deal, but I've been out of the loafers for like 6 months. But I'm playing on the 25th of July, so they will be back out for that special weekend.
0: How many pairs of loafers are you boasting?
1: I've got three, but I have like one main.
0: One mainstay. Yeah.
1: Oh, they're right here. Here we go. This is great for radio.
0: Yeah, like,
1: look at that. There's nothing there.
0: No, there isn't. For the listening experience, which is everyone, I'm looking at a shoe that has zero grip. I've been having a lot of issues with that in Dunedin, that I also have a bunch of loafers and loafer-esque shoes, and they all have zero grip to them, and I can't walk on pavements in Dunedin because there's too much ice on them.
1: Take this as a concern. Like, I wore them every day doing, like, not like just normal things, and now I have to wear like dad Asics everywhere because my ankles are messed up. So PSA, everyone listening on the radio, don't always wear loafers.
0: This is a kind of another, I guess, silly-esque question.
1: Great.
0: You described the vocal delivery as akin to having a conversation in the club, which I love that description. What's the weirdest conversation you've ever had in a club, keeping in mind the Broadcasting Standards Act when answering this?
1: Oh, yeah. I mean, it's never going to go. Like, the weirdest... Man, I don't even know the answer to that question. But I used to play... I mean, Aucklanders will know this. Maybe people who live in Dunedin will know the bar Cassette 9, which is a stalwart in Auckland of... In 2011, 2010, it was like the trendy, cool bar to go to.
0: Mm.
1: They serve watered-down cocktails out of teapots. And I'm pretty sure they still do it. The vibe has changed heaps.
0: Yeah.
1: And it's now like solely a tourist bar for like, it seems like Spanish. Well, right. I don't want to assume, but like, so I went there recently. I can't even remember why. I was watching someone, and I got in a very close conversation with someone there that I couldn't understand at all. And we were like, it was a great vibe, but I had no idea what they were saying. So I just had to do the classic, like, yeah, cool. I agree.
0: Yeah.
1: But I couldn't get out of the conversation. So I was just there for like 15 minutes talking to this guy who thought that I understood what he was picking up, but I was not. I had no idea what was going on.
0: Wow.
1: I get myself in those situations a lot because I'm years of playing music. I can't hear very well anyway. So
0: yeah.
1: But like adding the top layer on, it's pretty exciting going into these bars.
0: Yeah. I can imagine.
1: I've got lots of those stories, but as a deaf person going into the club at night, so again, another PSA, wear earplugs at gigs and don't think you're too cool for it.
0: Yeah, that's so true. The amount of people in Dunedin, I just want to slap them around the face. They're like...
1: Oh, and there's some like amazing bands in Dunedin currently as well. Like, you gotta go out and listen to them play, but wear earplugs.
0: Yeah, I was...
1: Where did I see at Cambalohum that was really good from Dunedin? Their name is the main person from the castle.
0: Larnick?
1: Like pretty. No, I can't.
0: Oh, Dale Kerrigan. Yeah.
1: Dale Kerrigan. Yeah, that band is like.
0: Yeah, they're amazing.
1: The best band in New Zealand.
0: They're like, yeah, seriously good.
1: I don't know how I even got on that tangent, but.
0: But you should wear earplugs if you're seeing Dale Kerrigan. That's loud.
1: Yeah.
0: Yeah.
1: Yeah, yeah, yeah. Maybe that would. Yeah, that's it. Like, that band is incredible.
0: You do.
1: Yeah.
0: I was born with tinnitus. I like never got a shot, and I like, can never hear anybody at a gig ever, and I have to explain. I'm like, I know that I look young, but like I have the hearing of like an 80-year-old, so you need to speak up.
1: Okay, let's not talk in the club then, because we'll just be sitting there.
0: No talking in the club, just dancing.
1: I feel like there's something nice about like that's like a different kind of silent disco where you're just listening to the music, not talking to anybody.
0: Mm.
1: that kind of seems like my favorite kind of vibe.
0: Yeah.
1: Just standing in the club, not talking, just listening. Maybe that's a good vibe.
0: Your song should come out of that.
1: And
0: my final question we'll end up on is, you kind of found your footing in the 2010s Auckland all-ages scene. Today, bringing it back to Dunedin again, we always find a way. We have kind of absolutely buzzing all-ages scene. What was that experience like for you growing up in it and that atmosphere, and how do you think it kind of shaped you as a musician?
1: It's a good question because I've been thinking about it heaps recently, because I'm always like, in Auckland, I don't know if that scene still exists. And it was so formative for me. I mean, I'm sure it does in some way, but there were just so many awesome venues just popping up and then lasting maybe like 3 months and then getting shut down. But there was always another one that was popping up at the exact time that you needed it. So, I mean, in Auckland at that point was just like incredible musicians making music. Like, and I saw like Reuben Winter from Band, like I saw Bandicoot play a couple of their first shows and then like go from that to like huge different things. Like my bandmates were in an awesome band that I loved at the time. And you just play with the same people every week, but they weren't playing in the same band. They were playing in different ones that they've made for, again, like a month, and then be like, oh, we're breaking up.
0: Like, classic.
1: Not any bad blood, just like, I want to try something else, you know?
0: Yeah.
1: And like, I don't know. The goal, which I find buzzy now, the goal was never to like make it. It was just to make really good shit. And so in the meantime. And I feel like that's changed. I don't know. Maybe with like social media, that's the only way to like perceive everything, because everyone seems real like polished, and might be different in Dunedin, but that's how it seems to me in Auckland.
0: Yeah, I think at Dunedin, it's just, I don't know, there's something about this place that kind of breeds, especially with the young all ages bands, like a sense of not actually caring about having a polished appearance. Like, I think all young people are kind of a little bit caught up in what they look like in terms of like their image of something because of social media, but they're a lot more like, don't care if it's rough around the edges, and that's kind of what they want to get at instead of looking like a fully formed commercial product or anything like that.
1: Totally. Well, it's interesting as well, because when I was like 16, 17, there were no smartphones or like ways to easily like video anything, so there's hardly anything that exists from that time point, which is a shame but also quite cool at the same time, because it's this mysterious like time in my life where you're like, I remember all of these things. There's like really nice photos, because the only people taking photos were people with massive cameras. Like, smartphones existed, I think, but I didn't have like an iPhone, so I was just rocking a brick, and like all my friends didn't have smartphones, so everyone was kind of really into watching what they were doing, and it was just like a great time to stay out till 2 a.m. with your mate, not even like getting wasted really either. Like, sure, there was like a couple of beers or you'd smoke a joint or whatever, but the goal wasn't to like get wasted. It was just to have the meantime, and watch some good music. So.
0: Maybe that's what it should be like in the clubs now too, when you're listening to the disco music. No phones, just vibes.
1: No phone. Maybe that's the next album. No phones, just vibes.
0: Amazing. Well, thank you so much for joining me on the program. It's been a lovely little chat.
1: Oh, good. Thank you so much for having me. I really, really appreciate it.
0: Oh, good. The EP, which, sorry if I butcher this again, Ovu Jazeb Tebi.
1: Pretty good.
0: I'm going to take that. It is out across streaming and available to purchase via Bandcamp. You're playing in Tamaki on the 25th to celebrate the release. Can we hopefully expect that one day the disco will come down to Dunedin?
1: Yeah, I'm planning a North Island little trip. And then if anyone's listening and wants to put a gig on, let me know and I'll definitely come down and play. I'm not fussy. I'll do whatever.
0: Amazing.
1: So, keen as.
0: Sweet as. Thank you very much for joining me. Ka kite.
1: See ya.
0: That was Mary of Living Perfection on the newest EP, debut EP. Here is a track off of it, Late to the Disco. You're listening to Te Reo Irirangi Kotahi. I'll be back very soon. More music, more good chats.

It is the end of the breakfast program. The last 10 minutes here, taking you through from 8 a.m. till 11 a.m. You're hearing Q, the voice of Q. It's the 12-inch mix here on The One. Just before, we had a lovely little korero with Living Perfection on their new Italo Disco EP. Very fun stuff and a very fun chat. Tomorrow on the program, I have two more lovely chats. I'm going to be talking to co-founder Joe Cribb on the Still Minding the Gap July campaign for equal pay. And then as well at 10:30, Kavokal on Light of My Life. New release there too. Plus an album of the week giveaway wedged between just around 10 a.m. Later on Radio 1 today, we have a bunch of good shows. We have the Wednesday Morning Spectrum with Noah, followed by Below the Salt with Charlie O'Connell, Hardcore Owl with Ethan Noodle Soup, and Groove Mode with Sarah G. A little bit more of what you're hearing right now, JB's Dreamland, John at 3, and a little bit of a delayed but still there Wednesday Drive starting off at 5 today instead. Cutting Shapes, DJ Mix at 7, and DJ Harry Block, Reef Brazendale at 9 p.m. I hope you've enjoyed the program. Tomorrow morning I'll be back with more good tunes, but until then, here's a couple to leave you off with. I've got a couple of Aotearoa dance tracks here. First one up from Scuba Diver with Marimba, and then ending on a lovely little bit of I'm Amelia with their newest track, Floating Opera. I've enjoyed the show today, even though it's wet outside, and do be careful. Do make sure that you're heading up the Dunedin Council websites and Facebook pages to find out about flood warnings. There is a heavy rain warning in place for today, Otipoti, so keep yourself safe and as dry as you possibly can. Remember that the wind is going to pick up from about now onwards, so if you've got an umbrella, make sure it's a strong one. And my recommendation for today is you wear two pairs of socks, because I am live, laugh, loving it. Here we are, Scuba Diver with Marimba. Ka kite, mate wa.

0: 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Well, look no further. The Radio 1 Community Notice Board is what you're after. Currently brought to you by the folk at OUSA Student Support, you can find all that it offers or submit your own entry at r1.co.nz/noticeboard.
1: The midweek slump got a hold of you? Got the afternoon sleepies? Nothing can solve that like a dose of good, solid house music. Each Wednesday at 2 p.m, Sarah G is here to pick you up, dust you off, and send you on your way with a bit more pep in your step, spinning you the smoothest grooves on the dance floor. 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Groove Mode does what it says on the tin.

from a ledge.

sir, your runaway bird abruptly hung by the viaduct, strung and braised, burning on his bunts, and my time was up. Rust of waves turbulent on the southern, my rising luck. Flying dark rays when the knife was blood, masquerades hunt against a part of my life but one. Fire hushed, hatred too bloody, never chase a fuck but hurting in my prior monks. God was too anxious, killed the flock that hadn't cried enough. Caught a dunce to hide his bluff, guns afflate the herd, no sympathy from the higher ups. Mothers pay worse, cause Chrissy don't wanna hire us. Watered up relief from the river stream, but I'm tired, nothing came from the quiet cuffs. Naming for a bona fide sniper. His judge, Caesar didn't save another slice for us. Take a chance, lie shunning, mouth wide shut. Jawbreaker, you give me false stuff, you imply his cut. Little sibling package, didn't manage with a lifeless husk. Cold body hatching, another one wants to bite the dust. Scruffy hair fiddling and plot me to grab the slightest trust. Man pairs high corrupt, couldn't bear witness when the law they couldn't slide enough. Rattled by the book, by their luck, you can smell the stench, strike and punch on him. Bottle fluence took the lighter puff and pressed the shoddy try. Only bread and drop for when his diet got stated, bought his yarn pill. Time the sails in, why his tires pumped. Parmesan trails by the gratings all the while, and where the mice come up. Otters on sale, pricey veil, shifting the diner rush. Tomcat dumping in, ratted for a diamond cut. Lost hat, begrudgingly partner without a minor fuss. Right, fuzzball, my nigga. Runaway bird abruptly hung by the viaduct, strung and braised, burning on its bunts, and my time was up. Rushed the wave servers on the southern, my rising luck. Flying duck raised when the knife was blunt. When the knife was blunt. Runaway bird abruptly hung by the viaduct, strung and

I say? I'll pretend to be you. In light of my alien features, would you describe me as unfair?

0: David, I can't believe you made me late for my 3 p.m. lecture. I had to rush so quickly out of the Robertson Library, I completely forgot my $80 Hydro Flask drink bottle.
1: My God, Leanne, pull yourself together. If we hadn't gone over those last Hubs class notes, we would have never passed that test.
0: You're right, but...
1: 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You can lodge a lost item complaint anytime through the OUSA website, or we just have to go to the OUSA main office between 9 a.m. to 3 p.m. on a weekday to find the...
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